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1: Yes, I'm trying to reach Flight Commander P.R. Johnson on Mars Flight 247.
0: Very well. 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
1: Oh, back. Y'all Santé. 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Hey, yo. Bien, y'all Visa connection, man. 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

This is Feel Country. This is Feel Country. 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

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But hands I never shake, it's a steady hand surgery. Already banished, just courtesy. DMC, didn't need it, then I be MC.

0: him a rhyme that you could tell is even. And I ain't tell him neither. I did tell him listen. Didn't tell him givens. Did sell the cedars. I say it like I seen repeaters. I seen him come and go. Selling out theaters. Back to peddling rap. They caught me dealing. Better settling scraps. And never seen a ceiling. I sell a feeling for the rivet of exposure. I'm a think tank and driven like a no limit soldier. There's no gimmick to this closure. Just an image with a fork written over. Just a vision of the finish line. Vintage in a sense that it's cinema within a sign. Sitting on the bench like it's dinner time. Major events are getting mine.
1: Hey,
0: we on a rush.
1: And everything will be repeated. Be repeated. Be repeated. Be repeated.

tourists are swarming over the Alps. They shuffle by, write postcards, lick ice cream, sit around the bandstand, show their suntan, load their caravan. The dollar is climbing, the dollar is falling. Our furniture has been in storage for over a year now. Where does one

There are 8 or 10 boys standing there near the funicular. They're bored. So bored they start throwing stones. They aim close to the girl's legs, the girl's head. 8 or 10 boys who've never seen war. Healthy, wealthy, jet-set babies throwing stones on the third morning of the Aquarian millennium. The ageless beneficiaries are howling at the Alps. Incensed dissenters still breathing the polluted air of their father's industry. The dollar's climbing. The dollar's falling. Inflation, stagflation. Yes, yes, I know you know.

Christina, 3 years old, is playing her records. 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Christina, 3 years, won't be hearing much about the man and the moon. Somebody has reliable information that a new wave is about to engulf the one we have. They're all against it and threatened with dire consequences. But this needn't be as unsettling as you might think. If you take to your bed on the third morning of the Aquarius,

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0: Ja.
6: Yeah, work it.
7: Wow.
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0: passing out these marijuana cigarettes for you to sample. So that when you become plainclothesmen, you'll be able to identify the pungent aroma and recognize the disorienting effect of the drug when you observe them in narcotic suspects. Among users of the drug, a marijuana cigarette is referred to as reefer, stick, roach, joint. The drug itself is referred to as pot, tea, boo, stuff,
1: boo. 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

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Running red as these ships. Made for cargo and death. Is a taste on the lips. Kissing any ground left. To the sky with them all. Not a one left on land. Traded in for steel halls. And they singing like...

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It can't be the end.

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No empathy from me. Overall security cocoon. What for? What for?

It used to be sugar. Crystals coming out of your eyes.

She was staring at all four of us. The man who came in was saying, you have to put some trust in these people because they are not yet free. I'm telling you, a truth-hungry person, as she was about to dine with old white ladies. She was waving for the waiter as to have food. Now she's trying to hold her distance and to figure out the price. She's knowing, she's right, she's knowing, she's right. She has seen this porch when she entered the cold, wild and wired. She's right and becoming strong and old at the same time. And she's white and growing old and strong at the same time. She's holding the past, the lost ones, the graves. And she's living, she seems old, adapting to the night. She's not turning, she's not telling all she is. Missing the soul-laden stationary words. But she's light in autumns and light in absence. And proves that she's right and her passion and patience.

do we do with the men and women who don't fit in? How do we forget them? Even the sea says no. What do we do with humanity writhing tied to earth like a fly held by the wing? Dance that smashes limbs, a desperate lump of living fear. We can't keep it here. Can't eat it, can we? What can we do? It'll have to go if it can't get on. Ground hard into greed, grimace by the dark wishes of lost or distracted loves. The deficit after subtraction of exaggerated reactions, miscalculated once and magnified by time, told by stones that stand on bones, crushed to dust. Give it to us, give us what? Give it to us, give us what? A paper slice of peace that sets a light. Give us what? At the top of the clouds of having, over the moon and stars and after and beyond, then give us what? What are we trying to have? What is the blood pointing the way to on our walls? Remind me, why do I bother? What do we want? If we don't want one another, is the sun a celestial disco ball? Give us what? Is the naked balls embrace the blanket of our wasted souls? Frowning till the clouds surround the voice, dawn is smothered. What do we want? If we don't want one another, chips and oxygen, drink. Countless fortunes in photo past my lips, you know I've tried.

what do I get? If I don't get this, a cursory kindness recognized that I call the man my brother. I mean, what do we want if we don't want one another? I ask the glass, I ask the day, the moon, it doesn't shudder. Tell me again about blowing them out of the sea. What do they cost and what have we got and what does it mean for me? Do what you can, but a heart is a heart and a man is a man. And anyway, I haven't any better way than what you see. I'm here to learn, don't be shy. Tell me why, tell me what we're trying to achieve.

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The news is the blues, advertising pain and misfortune. 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

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And then came the beat.

0: Under certain specific conditions, it is not impossible that our guest would wear less than is being worn now, but it's not necessarily germane to what it is we're trying to arrive at.
1: Is that a yes or a no?

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1: You know I'm trying, but I'm so impatient.
0: It's getting better. 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

Yeah, we got 3 tickets to the Brand Van concert happening this Monday night at the Pacific Palisades. You can all in if you want to answer a couple of questions.

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1: This place. This place, this place right in front of me, this place, you walk this land like monsters.

0: 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After all the madness.
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0: If you knew how many times it took me to get here. To this place. Right in front of you.
1: This place right in front of you.
0: How I had to fight through crowds of humiliation.
1: How I had to fight.
0: How I had to fight.
1: Fight.
0: And how I had to cover up my own face. And carry my mother, your mother,
1: my mother,
0: her mother,
1: your mother, her mother, the mother in my womb.
0: The mother in my womb.

0: this place. This place, I know it, I think it's mine.
1: This place, I know it.
0: Because it's got my eyes, my crooked smile. This place. And when I'm hurting, I look outside, and everyone else is hurting it too.
2: I'm hurting, I look outside.
0: This place is a gathering of bones.
2: This place.